It's up to you and me. 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

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Freeze a frame of our moves the same, wish we can continue right behind the bush. You'll stay with me, I know this, but not because of all my earthly dreams.

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Squeeze your stoop like Betty Boop, then make camel alphabet soup and spell plug ones within. Forward march is the same when transistors will play. 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

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I don't much care which route I travel, but California.

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0: soul. 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
1: De hele dag relaxte muziek.
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0: 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Van Bacon Wu Band.
1: Dit is NPO Soul and Jazz. 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

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So don't try to make me what I'm not. I'll just get by with what I've got. 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

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Being neglected when your so-called love is right there by your side, or it's the same as being a million miles away. I want to be missed. I want to be kissed. I want to be thought of. Sometimes I feel like I want to scream.

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We don't have to make children to make love. No, we don't have to make love to have an orgasm. Your body is what I'm all about. Can you see it? I'll show you. Why not? You can do it because I'm your friend. I'd do it for you. Of course I'd undress in front of you. And when I'm naked, what shall I do? How can I make you see that it's cool? Can't you just trust me?